Zach Top. This is 98.5 The Bull, Hot Country Nights. I'm KC. Hey, I really want to know what you want to hear. You can be the Bull Music Influencer. Just click on it on our app. You can win a $100 gift card. Yeah, we're just bribing you. Tell us what you think about the music. And it takes less than 5 minutes. Go be a Bull Music Influencer right now. Here's Chris Young and Kane Brown, Famous Friends.

0: 98.5, The Bull. This is KC. Happy football weekend. Backyard Bowl is going on right now. A lot of great high school football games. College, this is going to be tough for our teams this weekend. Oh, you got tomorrow, OU at Georgia. And then you've got OSU in West Virginia. West Virginia's 3-0. They're really good, although OSU's been putting up the points. TU at Arkansas tomorrow night. It's going to be a hell of a weekend. Morgan Wallen, Tucker Wetmore, and Gabby Barrett coming up.
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0: song that's on his new album that just came out today, and it's awesome. I listened to the whole thing this morning, Silver Sands Marina. It's so good. Coming up, I've got Bailey Zimmerman, Ella Langley, Co Wetzel. Oh, and you know what starts on Monday, right? 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

0: Empty words from Corey Cannon, 98.5 The Bull. Hey, the game just started, the FC Tulsa game. There's a big watch party over at Waldo's Chicken and Beer on 71st Street. They have the best watch parties. Seriously, they've got prizes, jersey giveaways. It's so much fun. Get to Waldo's right now because the match has started at 8 o'clock. Go have some drinks and root on the black and gold. Let's go FC Tulsa. Here's Dylan Scott, Dear Big City on the Bull.
1: Dear Big City, I know you're busy. Don't worry about riding me back. I know

0: back.
1: This is 98.5 The Bull. It's Flatland Cavalry. I'm KC. And earlier, they had the cruise into Claremore Lake with the cookout getting ready for the annual Route 66 Cruisers Card Motorcycle Show. Now, that's tomorrow between 8 and 5, 37 classes. It benefits the Children of Actar Shrine and other local charities. So get out to Claremore 8 to 5 tomorrow for the Cruises Car and Motorcycle Show. It's amazing, the cars and bikes you'll see. Lainey Wilson, Tucker Wetmore, and George Strait coming up.
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That's Lainey Wilson, 98.5 The Bull MKC. And no, Tucker Wetmore did not write Brunette about Ella Langley. In fact, he didn't write it at all. It was written by Chris LaCourte, Chase McGill, and Josh Miller, and Blake Pendergrass. But it does kind of hit home now, doesn't it? Tucker singing about Ella Langley, now that they're official. Here's Brunette on The Bull.

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Ty Myers, 98.5 The Bull. This is KC, and it's almost time for the top three at 9. That's where I count down the top three songs from The Bull today, right at 9 o'clock. That's why it's called the top three at 9. And we got a song that bounced back into the number one spot. Can't wait to play it for you. Right now, Brantley Gilbert, Good Dams on The Bull. You

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5: And I'd like to welcome you to the top three at nine, where I count down the top three songs from The Bull today. And I'd like to welcome this next artist into the top three at nine with his big debut song. This is 24-year-old Cole Goodwin. He's from Georgia, and he loves honky-tonk. He grew up listening to Waylon Jennings and Merle Haggard and Hank Williams. This is Cole Goodwin, Howdy, number three in the top three at nine and 98.5.

Megan Maroney sitting at number two in the top three at 9 and 98.5 The Bull. I'm KC. This is Hot Country Nights, and here we are to number one. And look who's back at number one with her first single off her latest album. It's Kacey Musgraves, Dry Spell, on Hot Country Nights, The Bull. It's been

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I'm KC. I've got a good, quick, dumb criminal story for you coming up. This dude that worked at a feed store, and what he did was so

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And he admitted he had some beers with a friend and thought he'd do something fun. Well, now he's going to jail, which isn't very fun. I'll tell you the whole story coming up at about 7. Here's Stella Lefty, Boston on the Bolt. On a

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0: Jelly Roll 98.5, The Bull. This is KC, and this is an amazing, stupid criminal story. This dude, 23-year-old Noah Ross, he lives in Arizona. He works at a feed store called Three Bars Feed and Tech, right? Well, he likes to get his coffee at this bikini coffee shop. I don't think we have one in Tulsa, do we? Maybe I'll check after I tell you the story. Because if so, I may want to stop by there. Just, you know, see what it's about. Anyway, he went there to this place called Bikini Beans, and he started taking pictures of the girls while he's driving his company truck. Then he goes back to work, shows his manager. His employer was not proud of it, fired him. So less than a month later, he goes back to the feed store in the middle of the night and sets fire to the hay supply. Well, here's the dumb, well, this is so dumb, all of it, but he didn't realize his phone automatically connected to the Wi-Fi because he used to work there and they knew exactly who it was. He said, yeah, I was just drinking beers with a friend and thought I'd do something fun, set the fire. Nobody was hurt. It caused $60,000 in damage, and he's charged with arson, burglary, and criminal damage. That is fun. Hey, on the way next, I got Hudson Westbrook, Morgan Wallen, and Ian Munsick.
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98.5, The Bull. This is KC and Hot Country Nights. And before I get out of here, I have to remind you, Monday, it all starts. The Sound of Moolah from Mattress Firm is back. You can win some cash with Tig and Daniel. 7-10, 8-10, and 9-10. If you can figure out what that sound is, Daniel's going to be the only one that knows what it is. You can win the money. Oh, and make sure you download the Bull app, because we're going to have all the wrong guesses so you don't guess the same thing that somebody lost with. Got it? Sound of Moolah, starting Monday on the Bull. I'm going to go back to my little house in Creek County at Bristow. Thanks for listening. Have a great weekend. You told

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The next thing you know, you try to be nice, and some guy's getting too close, trying to pick you up, trying to get you to run. And I'm sure one of your friends is about to come over here, 'cause she's supposed to say

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0: The Sound of Moolah is back on Monday morning. Daniel's spending this whole weekend looking for a sound. We don't import these from Europe. These are done right here in the Tulsa area.
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0: 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We play again at 8:10, 9:10. 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
1: 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It just catches those problems faster.
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0: 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Ella Langley is going to be here before you know it. 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

98.5 The Bull. There's so many shows coming to town. One week from tonight, Max McNown, he's going to be at Hard Rock Live. So don't forget about that one. So much happening in October. It's a full month.

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0: There's Luke Holmes and Be By You on 98.5 The Bull. Hey, don't forget, Monday morning, we are back at it with the sound of moolah. It has returned with your chance to win money. Could be some big money if that jackpot gets up pretty high. If you're not familiar with it, we play a sound, Tig and Daniel do. If you guess it, you win money. If you don't guess it, the jackpot keeps growing. We've had some pretty big jackpots, like close to $4,000. So get yourself ready. Get the Bull app downloaded, because that's where we list all the wrong guesses so far. When the jackpot gets really big, you got to look at those wrong guesses so you don't guess something that's been guessed. The Sound of Moolah, 7-10, 8-10, and 9-10, starting Monday with Tig and Daniel.
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98.5 The Bull. Well, I was reading that Dolly Parton's final recording. Turns out it's a duet with Bono from U2 called Torn. And it's going to be on U2's upcoming album, which is out November 13th. So looking forward to hearing that. Here's Hudson Westbrook on The Bull.

0: As Jason Aldean, you make it easy. Gotta get by the bull. Well, this week we are getting you ready for all the fun things. We're getting you ready for the fair because middays I'll have some passes to see Drew Baldridge and Lanco at the fair October 7th. I'll also have passes for you to Oktoberfest. And on the 740 bullfight, Tig and Daniel will have tickets for you, passes for the family to Pumpkintown Farm. So we're getting you ready for all the things in October, all this week on the Bull.
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0: The Sound of Moolah is back on Monday morning. Daniel's spending this whole weekend looking for a sound. We don't import these from Europe. These are done right here in the Tulsa area.
1: These are handmade sounds.
0: And we start with the Sound of Moolah, 7:10 Monday morning. We play again at 8:10, 9:10. We just keep adding money to the jackpot. 7:10 Monday morning, the Sound of Moolah, right here with Tig and Daniel. 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

Drive the Bull. Pretty nice weekend going on, full of rain chances, and I don't think there's anybody that doesn't need rain right now, and supposed to stay in the 80s. Here's Dan and Shay's new one, Say So on the Bull.

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There's Josh Ross. Hate How You Look on 98.5 The Bull. I'm Dina, and I don't know if how you could have missed it, but just in case you didn't know, Garth Brooks made a huge concert announcement earlier this week. He is going to be here in this October. You know, when I first heard the news, I thought, oh, like in a year, October. But no, this October, the 23rd, 24th, and 25th at the BOK Center. I hear tickets are all $154 compared to a lot of other shows. That's pretty reasonable. And you can get them starting Friday at 10. They'll be on sale. But you can also win them from us before you can purchase those tickets. Just text

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0: As Luke Combs rethinks some things on 98.5 The Bull. I'm Dina, and if you're looking for stuff to do this weekend, the Nikki Mitchell Foundation Homecoming Show is going on at the Canes tomorrow night and Monday, and it's for a good cause. 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And some big acts, Dylan Carmichael, Wade Bowen, Randy Houser, Lee Bryce. 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

0: Jelly Roll, Son of a Sinner on 98.5 The Bull. I'm Dina, and coming up Monday, big stuff. Money. The Sound of Moolah is back with Tig and Daniel. And if you're not familiar with it, this is what we do. We play a sound, Tig and Daniel do, at 7:10, 8:10, and 9:10 every weekday morning. If you're the right caller and you guess the sound, you win some cash. If you don't figure it out, the jackpot just keeps growing. 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I think close to $4,000 at times when we get a really good sound going. 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

98.5 The Bull. Well, the 2026 MTV VMAs are tomorrow night. And something unusual, a country performance. It'll be Kacey Musgraves. She's going to actually do a tribute performance to Lake Dolly Parton tomorrow night. Here's Dry Spell on The Bull. It's

0: Kenny Chesney on 98.5 The Bull. I'm Dina, and we've got a full October. There is so much to do in October. There are so many shows. I mean, starting with Friday's show with Coe Wetzel and Corey Kent, Ella Langley coming to town. We got festivals like Oktoberfest. And then Garth Brooks makes that huge announcement this week that he's bringing his Blame It On My Roots tour to the BOK Center October 23rd, 24th, and 25th. And when I first saw that, I was like, oh yeah, October of next year. But no, it's coming up in just a few weeks. So we've got your tickets. They go on sale this Friday, October 2nd, 10 a.m. But you can win them before they go on sale. 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

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Sounds like Carrie Underwood is considering putting out a rock album. She's been getting some guidance from Axl Rose from Guns N' Roses. So we'll see. Be interesting. Here's Jesus Take the Wheel on The Bull.

My neighbors called the police for playing 98.5 The Bull too loud. So, the police arrested the neighbors. Bet they didn't see that coming. 98.5 The Bull.

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0: every kid has eaten.
1: Damn delicious.
0: Are they so good?
1: They're so good.
0: Are they good or are they just salty?
1: Maybe that, but whatever. I know this, that I'll pour some in a bowl and I go, that's about enough. And then I go back for seconds.
0: They are pretty good.
1: And when I'm out of dog treats, the dog accepts those as temporary treats.
0: Sellers on eBay are listing fused goldfish cracker clusters. And they're not just saying, hey, this is for a dollar. You know, when I say the fused clusters, I mean, you know, like a wad of them fused together.
1: Yeah.
0: Thousands of dollars people are spending on these. Can you believe that?
1: That's a rip, but sure.
0: The Holy Grail is a ultra-rare six-cracker clump. Some guy's asking $25,000.
1: It's only six crackers? What's it clumped with?
0: The goldfish. They're fused together.
1: But how do they fuse them?
0: It's an accident when they're fused.
1: Oh,
0: they don't do it on
1: purpose.
0: They're
1: finding anomalies in packaging. I see.
0: Yes,
1: okay. What a bunch of nerds.
0: Here's one of these nerds.
2: There are people on eBay selling these little goldfish clusters thousands of dollars. Some listings have been priced as high as $25,000. I'm sorry, $25,000 for something I used to accidentally vacuum off the floor of my minivan? So if you find two goldfish like this, you may have just hit the jackpot.
0: Now,
1: why is she being so nasty about it?
0: Well, because
1: like she thinks everybody's stupid. What if somebody does pay $25,000?
0: Nobody's going to. But would you, how much would you pay for two or three goldfish
1: not
0: fused
1: much
0: together?
1: I'd want to eat them. Not much. Daniel, you're going to get on to me, but I eat yogurt sometimes, and sometimes I like to jazz up the yogurt with some peanuts or something. And then I poke goldfish in them before, and it's pretty good.
0: Good for you.
1: You're not even coming at me about that because you know it sounds delicious.
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0: Well, good luck to the Sooners today.
1: So this is where it ends.
0: Number two, Georgia at Georgia. Oklahoma State, West Virginia. Your alma mater, the Auburn Tigers, Daniel. I'd like to shout out them Vanderbilt. Smart kids over there, Vanderbilt.

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1: You're a sports guy, Tig. Tell me about the White Sox.
0: Well, they're an American League baseball team.
1: Well, I say that the White Sox beat the Royals to clinch a playoff spot after three 100-loss seasons in a row.
0: Mm-hmm.
1: Here's one of the players with an insane interview after the big win.
2: Muna, your first clubhouse celebration, rated on a scale of 1 to 10. How's it going so far?
3: 100!
2: Oh! How many champagne bottles have you opened so far?
3: 100!
2: Just what does it mean just to be able to celebrate with this team?
3: I'm a Japanese!
1: Okay. Oh, can we get that guy to work with us?
0: He's a little bit. He's a little bit much.
1: I can't believe with great players like that, they lose 100.
0: Yeah, that's
1: losses
0: rough.
1: In a. How many baseball games in a season?
0: 162. So they're losing 2 out of 3 games. That's pretty bad.
1: Whoa! How do you like baseball if you got to watch 162 games?
0: Rarely do people watch 160. I don't even think the players are watching that many, but
1: I don't think the coach watches 162.
0: That's just a
1: games,
0: lot of
1: right?
0: baseball, right? What I like about baseball is you can lose a game and you can still be fine. But like college football, like what the Sooners are going to have to go up against, they lose this game, their season's over. I mean, like it's done. You don't get like a whole lot of chances in college football to come back. But in baseball, out of 162 games, you have a couple losses. You're like, that sucks. I'm going to go home to my mansion now and watch Jeopardy. And to get into the playoffs in baseball is very, very difficult. And a 100-loss season 3 times in a row, people are getting fired. They're thinking about tearing down the stadium, moving the White Sox out.
1: In the history of baseball, one last thing, we'll wrap this up. In the history of baseball, has anybody won every single game of the season?
0: No, that's not possible. It's never happened.
1: Of course it's possible.
0: Theoretically possible.
1: It's never happened
0: in practice,
1: ever?
0: Never has happened.
1: Not one time.
0: Unless back in the day they only had 20 games in a season possible, but not in a current 160-game situation.
1: I would love to see that. Could you imagine if you watched 160 games and they hadn't lost in those last 2 games? You'd be right on the edge of your seat.
0: If they're winning 20 in a row, that's like a national sports story.
1: Wow.
0: Not 162, though.
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1: In a pinch, man. 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

0: Bull Tig and Daniel, welcome in.
1: What do you think about Nicolas Cage in this new Madden trailer? You said he looks like John Madden. You said
0: Coach John Madden, he looks just like the guy somehow. You don't look at Nicolas Cage and say he looks anything like John Madden, but he does. But the voice, I'll just go ahead and tell you, the voice is off.
1: Here's a clip of the voice.
2: John Madden
3: football.
4: What is this?
5: You only have 7 men on a team, and I'm out.
4: Here's my playbook. Every play I ever coached, every play I ever drew, let's get to work.
0: I don't know, man.
1: I still hear Nicolas Cage.
0: Well, I can't act, so what am I doing talking about it? But he is an actor, gets paid a lot of money, and we pay to see his movies. His voice is off. Good enough, I guess. But John Madden did have an interesting way of talking, too. And I think he's trying to mimic that, but it sounds like... It's like he's doing an impersonation like SNL would do or something.
1: Well, yes, acting is kind of an impersonation, isn't it?
0: Yeah, a little more comedic in that way, though. It's 98.5 The Bull, Tig and Daniel.
6: 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Yellow dog school bus, kicking up red dust, kicking

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1: A couple made a skit of what it's like to get bombarded by a website's tasks in real life.
2: Oh, no,
3: except
2: no,
3: the
2: no.
3: Cookies.
2: I'm good.
3: Except the cookies.
2: I'm good. I don't want
3: no,
2: the cookies.
3: Except the cookies.
2: He's buying bath salts. Okay, except no. Those.
3: Are you human? Are you human?
2: Yes.
3: Check the boxes with a bicycle on it. Check the boxes with a bicycle on it. Let's go.
2: Yes.
3: Let's go. Nope, wrong.
2: What?
3: Wrong. You're a robot.
2: I swear I'm not a robot.
1: It is pretty aggravating, that test where you have to click on the boxes with, like, bicycles or stairs. And the pictures aren't abundantly clear.
0: No, that's, like, grainy. And it looks like surveillance photos out of Peru or something. What is that?
1: Can you tell me what a cookie is on a website?
0: It tracks you, but I don't know why they call it a cookie. I have no clue what's going on.
1: Does it track you? We don't really know, do we?
0: I think it learns your behavior. I don't know what the hell's going on, but I say yes to those cookies. Well, yeah, whatever.
1: Anything to get me to where I'm going.
0: Just like agree.
1: Yeah, look.
0: I'm trying to watch YouTube. Just agree.
1: I'm on the second half of my life. Give me the cookies. Track me. What do I care? Yeah.
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1: I lived in New York. Tig lived in New York. And what's one problem you have in New York City when you live there? Maybe you want to walk to work, which is about a mile and a half away. What's the problem going to and from work that's a real inconvenience sometimes?
0: At least for me, it was when I was walking, people would stop in the middle of the sidewalk and stuff.
1: For me, it was having to go to the bathroom. Because if I look around and see there's no bathroom available, guess what I have to do? Go to the bathroom. They're debuting now what they call robo-toilets. These are kind of like porta-potties, free for anybody to go into. What's the problem with that, though?
0: They mess it up.
1: Not necessarily they mess it up, but maybe homeless will
0: take up
1: residence in there. Mm-hmm. There's a strict 10-minute limit, and then the door will just swing open. Hmm. Why is that a problem?
0: You'll see somebody naked.
1: You might be conducting your business.
0: Mm-hmm.
1: They do give you a warning, though. Here's the warning that you hear before this door just swings right open.
2: Attention, your use time has expired. The door is opening now.
1: Yeah, so you need to zip it on up before that happens.
0: Hmm.
1: I wonder how long of a leeway do they
0: give
1: you.
0: Well, it's better than nothing, I'd have to say.
1: It is better than nothing, but I hope there's enough time to do what you got to do.
0: I got to say, when I was living up there, Starbucks was already a thing. And as long as you looked normal, they'd let you use the bathroom.
1: I bet now you've got to order something.
0: But if you looked like homeless, they'd be like, all right, get on out of here. They were like real rude. I was like, man, that must make them feel bad. Like they're not even attractive enough to use the bathroom. Got to hurt their feelings, right? It's 98.5 The Bull.

0: Hanging Dan, I was looking forward to some Cheddar Bay biscuits, but apparently it's not going to happen because I'm trying to make it a tradition. Daniel's going to get colonoscopies these days, and your doctor is there near Red Lobster, so I drive you down there, and the reason that I have to stay is because they goon you up on the juice. You're under anesthesia, and you won't be able to participate in your own transportation home, and so you got to have like a guy like me come down there. And so when I get down there, they take you back, and I go to Red Lobster, and I enjoy some Cheddar Bay biscuits, and then I come back, and I pick you up, and then you're all paranoid. Well, but now I'm going to miss out.
1: They tell Tyke, don't leave no matter what, and then the guy goes to Red Lobster.
0: Well, that's what they said. They said, I can't leave the waiting room. And I was like, first off, this is America. I am not detained. What do you mean I can't leave?
1: Let me tell you the problem with Red Lobster's Cheddar Bay biscuit.
0: Yeah.
1: What do you think? How many calories do you think there are?
0: Probably about 800 now that you've mentioned it. I would say a lot of calories. How many?
1: You'll sit there and eat a basket of it, and you're about 1,500 calories in.
0: 1,500 calories in one biscuit?
1: It's bad news, buddy.
0: Red Lobster?
1: Not one.
0: I ate the whole thing, yeah. But anyway, when are you going to do your colonoscopy?
1: I'm going to do it later on in the year.
0: I'm going to go back there and hold your hand.
1: I want you doing it with me, buddy. I want to lay down on the table, me and you face each other. No,
0: like a couple's massage? But
1: yes, no need to put us out. I want to be looking in those eyes the whole time.
0: How do I sign up?
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0: The Sound of Moolah is back on Monday morning. Daniel's spending this whole weekend looking for a sound. We don't import these from Europe. These are done right here in the Tulsa area.
1: These are handmade sounds.
0: And we start with the Sound of Moolah, 7:10 Monday morning. We play again at 8:10, 9:10. We just keep adding money to the jackpot. 7:10 Monday morning, the Sound of Moolah, right here with Tig and Daniel. 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

0: What are you snacking on there?
1: Got a little pub mix from Sam's Club, buddy. I love it.
0: Snaniel. Snack Daniel.
1: I don't want to hear it, buddy. Tig's gotten into recently. He loves Reese's Cups.
0: Yeah.
1: And I'll sit here and watch this dirty pig eat four Reese's Cups. That's a king size. You're an adult man.
0: First off, that's not. Listen,
1: okay,
0: that's HIPAA.
1: Here goes
0: that's
1: the HIPAA. Lies. What's not true about it?
0: That's true. Listen, but I got into the Reese's Cups because I read a story about the Mr. Reese guy. I'm like, who's Reese? Reese worked for Hershey's, and Hershey's did him wrong.
1: How so?
0: They fired him, and he said, I'm not going to put up with this. So he walked across the street, mixed peanut butter with his chocolate, took the Hershey's empire down. Now they merged, and that's all owned together.
1: I got to be honest with you. If I had to choose between the Hershey bar or the Reese's cup, it's going to be Reese's cup every time. That
0: number
1: Hershey,
0: one,
1: that Hershey guy's a fool.
0: Number one selling candy in history.
1: You're kidding.
0: The peanut butter cup. Yeah, so he walked across the street with a pretty good idea.
1: Boy, you're really all into these, aren't you?
0: I know it all. Mr. Reese, he didn't mess around.

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0: 98.5 The Bull, Tig and Daniel. College football today, Oklahoma, Georgia, the number two team in the nation at Georgia. Best of luck, Oklahoma State. Get out of this, Virginia, Daniel. What do you think is west of Virginia?
1: West Virginia?
0: No, West Virginia.
1: Oh, okay.
0: That game tonight. It's not.

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0: 98.5 The Bull. I like, I love watching college sports. Lots on today. You ever go to a place where they got a bunch of TVs and they don't have your game on? And then I have to do this thing where I ask somebody that works there, would you change the channel? However, then it becomes this issue because then you got to look around and see, is anybody else watching what's on this television? So let's say the Oklahoma game is on, but you're an Oklahoma State fan, and you go, hey, would you mind changing that to Oklahoma State? You also got a survey around you to make sure nobody's paying any attention whatsoever to the Oklahoma Sooner game. It gets very complicated in there. And then half the time they walk back, and I don't blame them. It's complicated to turn that television on the right channel because they got 15 televisions in there. It's a big to-do.
1: How do they change just the one?
0: I don't. Well, the other night I was at Mooney's at the lake. And a lot of, like, Buffalo Wild Wings, they must have, like, a control center or something. They walk behind the bar, and there must be some type of mechanism back there. But at Mooney's, they have one remote control, and that causes all sorts of chaos because it is true, they can get on the game you want, but also it messes with every other television.
1: Are you ever tempted to take your own remote in there and have a little fun?
0: Well, you had this idea of bringing a universal remote to the sports bars. And hopefully they're all Sanyo's or JVC or something. And then you just hit the power button or change the channel to PBS or something. And listen, during the height of a game.
1: Truly a good way to get your tail beat, is it
0: you
1: not?
0: You will be, yeah. And they would stone you. Dana had this idea that, like, it's the fourth quarter. Like, you could take the Oklahoma game today. If Oklahoma is actually doing well against Georgia, it's the fourth quarter, and all Oklahoma has to do now is punch it into the end zone, and they win the game. Daniel's idea is to go outside, find your breaker box, and down set, hut, here comes the play, the runaround, click, everything's off.
1: That people would be
0: you would
1: so
0: be assassinated.
1: Mad at you, yeah.
0: Mad would be an understatement, I would say.
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1: Sound of Moolah back starting on Monday. When do we do this now? Refresh my memory. I get confused. 7-10, 8-10, and 9-10?
0: Yep, with the Tig and Daniel show, 7-10, 8-10, 9-10. Remember, if we miss it at 7-10, no emergency, we just add money to the jackpot. So then it would be 150, and then by Tuesday morning, we could already be in the 200. So it grows pretty quickly.
1: It does grow quickly.
0: It's like Daniel on a Friday night at the club.
1: What?
0: 7-10 Monday, the Sound of Moolah, Tig and Daniel on 98.5 The Bull.

0: Dano, my little boy plays flag football. Now, you know how we all, to a certain degree, we take it easy at work sometimes? You know what I'm saying?
1: Oh, yeah.
0: Yeah, Dano's like the king. He takes it easy at work all the time. But, you know, even if you work in an active environment, like maybe you're a cashier or something, you know, you find little ways to give yourself some type of relaxation. We play this flag football game, and the referees are teenagers. And you know how teenagers are. Like, I did the same thing when I was a buggy pusher. You know, I would take my time sometimes. I would barely, like, give a rat's egg, to be totally honest. And our refs, you know, it was kind of their day off or something, and they were barely paying attention. And that's a problem when you're a ref. You got to pay attention to everything, and they're barely paying attention. But guess what happened?
1: What?
0: The head ref comes out there.
1: Uh-oh, they're on their P's and Q's, huh?
0: Yeah. Now, these guys were leaning against the tents refereeing these games. Like, they're barely there. And head ref comes out there. These guys are standing, like, attention at attention, like, drill sergeant, like, is walking up kind of reaction. They get on it. Now, head ref has seen them across the way leaning on the tent stuff. He goes over there. He gives them some of the business.
1: Uh-oh.
0: Leaves. Now the teenagers, now they're back, okay, we better watch the football. Now, then they, about 10 minutes later, they go back to what they were originally doing. And I was coaching baseball down at La Fortune, and we had an umpire, and this umpire was brand new, probably 16 years old. And we show major respect for these umpires because that's a hard job because parents get involved and one parent's irritated. It's not a good place to be, an umpire in a Little League baseball game. So I have considerable respect for these people to do that to themselves. But we had one umpire that this kid was so shy and so nervous out there, and it was the home plate umpire calling balls and strikes. That's a pretty important gig for an umpire. Is it a strike or a ball? The pitcher would deliver the ball to the catcher. The catcher would receive the ball. That's it. There was no signal from the umpire. The kid was so shy, wouldn't even call balls and strikes. So we just guessed that game.
1: Well, what the heck did you do?
0: We were like, we would hold our hands up like, was it a ball or a strike? The kid kind of was like, I don't know. It was close. I'm not sure what to call it. We just went through it.
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1: That's great.
2: And yeah, sure, you can stalk us. We don't mind. 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We got a face for radio.

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1: Think about fall weather, Tig. What's your go-to? You said you like a stew, or do you like chili, or what?
0: Man, anything that's like, yeah, I guess a soup or chili-ish. We were talking about crock pots. Man, a crock pot is so easy. There's something my mom made it once, and I said, this is about the best thing I've ever had.
1: What was it?
0: Man, it's like easy. It's all canned goods, like canned beans and pinto beans. You just mix them all together. And at the end, you get those, what are those chips that are in the shape of a bowl almost?
1: Tortilla scoops?
0: Yeah. And then you get sour cream and it's damn delicious.
1: Okay.
0: It's just
1: so,
0: the best.
1: So slop.
0: Slop. But yeah, totally.
1: Are you, is 100%. That like bean dip or something?
0: It's ish, but it like eats a little differently than bean dip.
1: Well, but if it's your favorite dish your mom made, don't you think you should learn what it is so you can make it for your son?
0: She looked it up on the Google. She was never a cook.
1: Not anything passed down?
0: No. She okay. was never a cook.
1: I thought you were telling us a beautiful story about a recipe passed down.
0: I remember one time there was just the stench in our house, man, like a bad stench. Like we were embarrassed to have people over. And I mean, we ripped the house apart, dude. Ripped the house apart looking for a dead possum or something. We couldn't have anybody in there, and like we just started to live with the smell. And then one day, for whatever reason, I opened the oven.
1: Oh my God.
0: That's the kind of cook she was.

0: I'm in a bowl and I go, that's about enough. And then I go back for seconds.
1: They are pretty good.
0: And when I'm out of dog treats, the dog accepts those as temporary treats.
1: Sellers on eBay are listing fused goldfish cracker clusters. And they're not just saying, hey, this is for a dollar. You know, when I say the fused clusters, I mean, you know, like a wad of them fused together.
0: Yeah.
1: Thousands of dollars people are spending on these. Can you believe that?
0: That's a rip, but sure.
1: The Holy Grail is a ultra-rare six-cracker clump. Some guy's asking $25,000.
0: It's only six crackers? What's it clumped with?
1: The goldfish. They're fused together.
0: But how do they fuse them?
1: It's an accident when they're fused.
0: Oh,
1: they don't do it on
0: I see.
1: Purpose.
0: They're finding anomalies in packaging. I see.
1: Yes,
0: okay. What a bunch of nerds.
1: Here's one of these nerds.
2: There are people on eBay selling these little goldfish clusters thousands of dollars. Some listings have been priced as high as $25,000. I'm sorry, $25,000 for something I used to accidentally vacuum off the floor of my minivan? So if you find two goldfish like this, you may have just hit the jackpot.
1: Now,
0: why is she being so nasty about it?
1: Well, because
0: she thinks everybody's stupid. What if somebody does pay $25,000?
1: Nobody's going to. But would you, how much would you pay for two or three goldfish
0: not
1: fused
0: much
1: together?
0: I'd want to eat them. Not much. Daniel, you're going to get on to me, but I eat yogurt sometimes, and sometimes I like to jazz up the yogurt with some peanuts or something. And then I poke goldfish in them before, and it's pretty good.
1: Good for you.
0: You're not even coming at me about that because you know it sounds delicious.
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4: Don't

0: I don't know what I thought, Daniel, here, but two muffins, one coffee, and a little bit. I told you I'm going to take some time this weekend to transition to my fall look, and so I got to unfold some stuff. And I said, I don't have enough hangers, and I thought they basically gave you free hangers. I went on to Amazon, and 20 hangers is like $20. What the hell is going on out there? I mean, I find hangers to be, I cannot sleep if there's a hanger laying on a bed, on a couch. I don't know what it is about a hanger, but I cannot handle it. I can handle a coffee mug maybe on the coffee table.
1: Sound like a hanger laying around?
0: What is it with the hangers?
1: There's so many of them. Let me tell you, let me warn you before you get this $20 pack of hangers that's like for $100. Those cheap ones, those things will break off.
0: Pop at the top, right?
1: So go middle of the road with a hanger.
0: Middle of the road hanger.
1: Don't get the cheapest. Don't get the most expensive. Surely don't get the one that's like 20 of them for $1.
0: Where
1: that's
0: can you get
1: good.
0: Free hangers?
1: You'd have to steal them. The hanger people are in a business to make money. They're not just giving those away.
0: I go to the Gap or something, and something will be hung on a hanger. They take the hanger away from you. Why don't they include that?
1: That's money.
0: I paid $30 for a shirt. It only cost y'all 6 cents to make. I swear to God, you won't give me the hanger? It's 98.5 The Bull. And then I'll buy those hangers, and then I'll have 40 extra hangers somehow. And then I'll run out of them somehow and be down to. You ever had to make that decision? Which shirt makes the

0: 98.5 The Bull, Tig and Daniel.
1: You're a sports guy, Tig. Tell me about the White Sox.
0: Well, they're an American League baseball team.
1: Well, I say that the White Sox beat the Royals to clinch a playoff spot after three 100-loss seasons in a row.
0: Mm-hmm.
1: Here's one of the players with an insane interview after the big win.
2: Mooney, your first clubhouse celebration, rated on a scale of 1 to 10. How's it going so far?
3: 100!
4: Oh!
2: How many champagne bottles have you opened so far?
3: 100!
2: Just what does it mean just to be able to celebrate with this team?
3: I'm the buddy!
0: Okay. Oh,
1: can we get that guy to work with us?
0: He's a little bit. He's a little bit much.
1: I can't believe with great players like that, they lose 100.
0: Yeah, that's
1: losses
0: rough.
1: In a how many baseball games in a season?
0: 162. So they're losing 2 out of 3 games. That's pretty bad.
1: How do you like baseball if you got to watch 162 games?
0: Rarely do people watch 160. I don't even think the players are watching that many, but
1: I don't think the coach watches 162.
0: That's just a lot of baseball, right? What I like about baseball is you can lose a game and you can still be fine. But like college football, like what the Sooners are going to have to go up against, they lose this game, their season's over. I mean, like, it's done. You don't get like a whole lot of chances in college football to come back. But in baseball, out of 162 games, you have a couple losses. You're like, that sucks. I'm going to go home to my mansion now and watch Jeopardy. And to get into the playoffs in baseball is very, very difficult. And a 100-loss season 3 times in a row, people are getting fired. They're thinking about tearing down the stadium, moving the White Sox out of
1: it. In the history of baseball, one last thing, we'll wrap this up. In the history of baseball, has anybody won every single game of the season?
0: No, that's not possible. It's never happened.
1: Of course it's possible.
0: Theoretically possible.
1: It's never happened
0: in practice,
1: ever?
0: Never has happened.
1: Not one time.
0: Unless back in the day they only had 20 games in a season possible, but not in a current 160-game situation.
1: I would love to see that. Could you imagine if you watched 160 games and they hadn't lost in those last 2 games? You'd be right on the edge of your seat.
0: If they're winning 20 in a row, that's like a national sports story.
1: Wow.
0: Not 162, though.
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0: 98.5 The Bull, Tig and Daniel. You still, where you live on Cherry Street, can you hear the church bells on Sunday morning, Daniel?
1: You know, this is crazy. Depending on the wind.
0: The wind
1: I
0: takes
1: can hear
0: it
1: a
0: too.
1: Train there somehow. I don't know how. And sometimes I can hear a bell. It really, the wind really does make a difference when you can hear something.
0: That train is following the BA where you are. So you're hearing all the way to the BA.

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0: Greg and Daniel.
1: Let me tell you what you need, buddy. One of those robot vacuums. Do you have one of those yet? You don't have to spend $400 or $500.
0: Yeah.
1: Get a 81 off.
0: I've got a Roomba, a brand name Roomba.
1: Wow. How did you get that?
0: The weirdest thing happened the other day. I haven't used this Roomba in 2 years. And I'm sitting there on the couch, and I hear this noise. I think somebody's coming into my place. And I go, what the hell is that? The Roomba has turned itself on after 2 years in dormancy.
1: For some reason, whenever my power goes off and on real quick, you know, like a little glitch like that, my robot vacuum will start.
0: Well, it freaked me out. It freaked the dog out. It was like Scooby-Doo. That dude, we didn't know what the hell was going on. But they are good, but the only thing I got to complain about, and it's not the Roomba's fault, is that then I have to kind of go pre-inspect every room to make sure, like, I got a charger cord caught in it the other day, and you got to watch out for that kind of stuff.
1: It's still worth it. Like, your place looks clean. You run that thing, and you open that drawer.
0: And then it's like a weird lint in it.
1: It's tons of whatever that is, dust and stuff.
0: Yeah. I mean, you think about it, you dust your furniture, but you never really dust your floor unless you... It really is just dusting your floor, which needs it too.

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0: like to get bombarded by a website's tasks in real life.
1: Oh, no,
2: except
1: no,
2: the cookies.
1: No. I'm good.
2: Except the cookies.
1: I'm good. I don't want the cookies.
2: Except the cookies.
1: Who's buying bath
2: bombs?
1: Are
2: you human? Are you human?
1: Yes.
2: Check the boxes with a bicycle on it. Check the boxes with a bicycle on it. Let's go. Yes. Let's go. Nope, wrong.
1: What?
2: Wrong. You're a robot.
1: I swear. No, I swear I'm not a robot.
0: It is pretty aggravating, that test where you have to click on the boxes with like bicycles or stairs. And the pictures aren't abundantly clear.
3: No, that's like grainy. And it looks like surveillance photos out of Peru or something. What is that?
0: Can you tell me what a cookie is on a website?
3: It tracks you, but I don't know why they call it a cookie. I have no clue what's going on.
0: Does it track you? We don't really know, do we?
3: I think it like learns your behavior. I don't know what the hell's going on, but I say yes to those cookies. Or yeah, whatever.
0: I do anything to get me to where I'm going.
3: Just like agree.
0: Yeah, look.
3: I'm trying to watch YouTube. Just agree.
0: I'm on the second half of my life. Give me the cookies. Track me. What do I care? Yeah.
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0: Monday morning at 7:10, your first chance to win. I mean, right off the bat, $100, which is, hey, I will take that.
1: I like it, too, because now with school back, the kids are going to be in the car. A lot of families like to play together and stuff. People have run our sounds through AI, but even AI was like, I got nothing for you. But your chance to win, everybody, we've never left the Sound of Moolah without a big-time winner. Sometimes thousands of dollars. We start Monday, the Sound of Moolah, that secret sound. If you ID it, you win. 7:10.

0: And Gadano, I was looking forward to some Cheddar Bay biscuits, but apparently it's not going to happen because I'm trying to make it a tradition. Daniel's going to get colonoscopies these days, and your doctor is there near Red Lobster. So I drive you down there, and the reason that I have to stay is because they goon you up on the juice. You're under anesthesia, and you won't be able to participate in your own transportation home. And so you got to have like a guy like me come down there. And so when I get down there, they take you back, and I go to Red Lobster, and I enjoy some Cheddar Bay biscuits, and then I come back, and I pick you up, and then you're all paranoid. Well, but now I'm going to miss out.
1: They tell Tyke, don't leave no matter what, and then the guy goes to Red Lobster.
0: Well, that's what they said. They said, I can't leave the waiting room. And I was like, first off, this is America. I am not detained. What do you mean I can't leave?
1: Let me tell you the problem with Red Lobster's Cheddar Bay biscuit.
0: Yeah.
1: What do you think? How many calories do you think there are?
0: Probably about 800 now that you've mentioned it. I would say a lot of calories. How many?
1: You'll sit there and eat a basket of it, and you're about 1,500 calories in.
0: 1,500 calories in one biscuit?
1: It's bad news, buddy.
0: Red Lobster?
1: Not one. The whole, if you eat.
0: Oh, if
1: multiple,
0: I eat the whole thing, yeah. But anyway, when are you going to do your colonoscopy?
1: I'm going to do it later on in the year.
0: I'm going to go back there and hold your hand.
1: I want you doing it with me, buddy. I want to lay down on the table, me and you face each other. No,
0: like a couple's massage, but
1: yes, no need to put us out. I want to be looking in those eyes the whole time.
0: How do I sign up?
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0: Daniel. All right, guys, we got a full day of football. Daniel, you're the Auburn Tigers, Vanderbilt, and then Oklahoma's going on right now. And then tonight, Oklahoma State in West Virginia. Hope you have a great weekend. We got high anticipation for Monday morning, 7:10. The Sound of Moolah returns here on 98.5 The Bull. Have a good one.
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2: He's a ranch hand in a pinch, man. 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A cast iron skillet swinging lid flipper. 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

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Now he's a buckskin, 15 hands, 5-time team rope champion.

Ashley Cook, your place, 98.5 double. This is KC. Happy football weekend. OU, of course, playing Georgia right now. And then later, OSU in West Virginia. And West Virginia's 3-0. They're tough. Although OSU, ever since their loss to TU, they just turned it on, beating Oregon, throwing up tons of points. And speaking of TU, they're playing in Arkansas tonight. Let's go. Here's Thomas Rhett. It goes like this on the Bolt.

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98.5 The Bull is Jelly Roll and Shaboozy. I'm KC. And now this next song is more than just a song. It's literally a movement. Hardee's, MacArthur, he's got the lifestyle brand that is benefiting farmland preservation, land conservation, ag sustainability. He's supporting rural farming communities with his MacArthur brand. Here's Hardee's song with Tim McGraw, Eric Church, and Morgan Wallen. MacArthur is on the Bull. Nice.

0: Jackson Dean, 98.5 The Bull. This is KC. I've got Luke Combs and Randy Houser coming up. I want to play Coe Wetzel, too. I'm getting excited about his concert on Friday night. He and Corey Kent are going to be at the BOK Center on the 2nd. There's another little show that's coming to the BOK Center that was announced. The Blame It All on My Roots tour. Garth is coming, and you could go.
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0: The Sound of Moolah is back on Monday morning. Daniel's spending this whole weekend looking for a sound. We don't import these from Europe. These are done right here in the Tulsa area.
1: These are handmade sounds.
0: And we start with the Sound of Moolah, 7:10 Monday morning. We play again at 8:10, 9:10. We just keep adding money to the jackpot. 7:10 Monday morning, the Sound of Moolah, right here with Tig and Daniel. 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

This is 98.5 The Bull. I'm KC. And, you know, Max McNown's going to be here a week from tonight at Hard Rock. And Monday, you're going to have a chance to win some tickets. Make sure you keep listening to The Bull. Make sure you pay attention to our socials, because we'd love to send you to Max McNown for free. Here's Randy Houser. Don't you worry.

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This is KC. I've got Matt Geiger on the way. I want to play Zach Brown Band. I haven't heard Zach in a minute. But now, one of my favorite songs, Riley Green, Think As You Drunk.

0: This is Matt Geiger on 98.5 The Bull. I'm KC. I just saw this cool art contest for students. If you have a student that's kindergarten through 12th grade, or if you are a student, they've got four different divisions, kindergarten through 2nd, 3rd through 5th, 6th through 8th, and 9th through 12th. And it's the Oklahoma Department of Transportation. Students across the state are going to create art for their big poster contest. It's the Keep Our Land Grand Art Contest. You can win $300, have your art everywhere. Just go to the Oklahoma Department of Transportation website. It's at oklahoma.gov and then ODOT. It's really cool. Jelly Roll, Parmalee, and Blanco Brown with Just the Way. And I've got Morgan Wallen coming up, too.
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This is KC and Garth Brooks. Tickets go on sale on Friday for his show, the Blame It All on My Roots tour at the BOK Center. 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

0: Luke and Luke, Finders Keepers. Luke Bryan and Luke Holmes on 98.5 The Bull. This is KC, and as the NFL continues its mission to try to take over the world, as they send NFL games to other countries, tomorrow the Cowboys, they had a little bit of a plane ride. In fact, I Googled how long it takes to go to Rio from Dallas. A little over 10 hours on the plane. Yeah, Cowboys, Ravens tomorrow in Rio de Janeiro in Brazil. It's the late game, the 3:25 kickoff. That'll be fun to watch, though. Tim McGraw, Ella Langley, and Jason Aldean coming up.
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98.5 The Bull. This is KC. Hey, get out and see and hear some live music. There's so many great venues and amazing musicians around Tulsa, like at Margaritaville tonight on the Volcano Stage at River Spirit Casino Resort. Jerry Pringle is playing. Jerry's awesome. Ooh, Fiona Forte is playing the Hunt Club tonight. That's awesome. That's at 9:30. Tomorrow at noon, seriously, you're going to love it if you've never been to the Merc. Go to 18 the Boston Mercury Lounge. It's the Bluegrass Brunch with the Johnny Mulinax Band. So fun. Just get out and support our musicians around T-Town. Here's Chris Stapleton, Broken Halos on the Bull. Same.

0: Megan Maroney, 98.5 The Bull. This is KC. I have got Cody Johnson, Hudson Westbrook on the way. I'm going to play the queen of 90s country, Shania Twain. Oh, and I've got Corey Kent and Co. Wetzel, who are going to be at the BOK Center on Friday night. Oh, speaking of the BOK Center, some musician named Garth Brooks is coming. Yeah, and we want to send you. Check this out.
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Corey Kent, Co. 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This is KC, and it is back Monday. The sound of moolah from Mattress Firm. And you probably know the drill, but if you don't, if you've never heard the sound of moolah with Tig and Daniel, this is how it works. 7:10, 8:10, and 9:10. They're going to play this sound. Only Daniel knows what the sound is because he's the one that records it. And then if you know what it is, you win. If you don't, the jackpot grows and grows and grows. Make sure you have our app so you can see the wrong guesses. And then you can guess right and win the moolah with Tig and Daniel from The Bull. Here's Hudson Westbrook.

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This is KC. You could still be a Bull Music influencer and win $100. It's on our app. Just answer the questions. Tell us what songs you like and what you don't like. That way we don't play songs that you don't like. You get the idea. And yeah, you can win $100. It's right there on our app. Be a Bull Music influencer. Here's John Party.

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Old Dominion 98.5, The Bull. This is KC. So Stella Lefty, she sat down at the piano. You know, she had covered Noah Kahan's Stick Season on TikTok several times. She sat down and wrote the chorus of Boston in about 15 minutes right before she went on a date with her boyfriend, Vincent Mason. Then put it together, of course, used some of the music from Stick Season, gave Noah Kahan writing credit. Here it is. Stella Lefty's Boston is on the Bolt. On a

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Community

0: 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I'm KC. And Monday morning, Tig and Daniel at 7:40. They always have the bullfight, right? Well, this time, you could win some passes for the whole family to go to Pumpkin Town Farms. My wife wants to go to Pumpkin Town so bad. So maybe I'll be able to win. I don't think I'm eligible. I work here. Another thing you could win is a bunch of moolah, because it is back.
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0: Zach John King at 98.5 The Bull. This is KC. I've got Blake Shelton on the way, Morgan Wallen, Tyler Hubbard. Good football games this weekend, especially the Ravens-Cowboys, because it's the first time the NFL has ever played a game in Rio de Janeiro in Brazil. That kicks off at 3:25. But when they're back in Dallas, we would love to send you to a game.
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95 The Bull. This is Morgan Wallen. I'm KC. And I've got Lainey Wilson on the way. And Jason Aldean, Ella Langley. Get excited about her show in less than a couple weeks, October 9th. And if you want to go see her, make sure you listen Monday through Friday, 9 a.m. to 5 p.m. Just keep listening because you'll hear a cue to text in and win free Ella Langley tickets. I'm going back to Bristow. Bryce is in next. Here's Tyler Hubbard dancing to the country on The Bull.